0: before you go, there's something I want you to have.
1: Oh, it's beautiful. But wait a minute, isn't this...
0: Yeah, yes it is.
1: But I thought the old lady dropped it into the ocean in the air.

of your feet. Will your mouth still remember the taste of my love? Will your eyes still smile from your cheek?

FM. 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